Truth is, I thought that mattered. I thought that music mattered. But does it not? Not compared to how people matter.

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2: We gonna drop this next bomb for a money-making player that ain't with us no more.
3: Yeah, Notorious B.I.G.
2: Hell no. We gonna do this for a gang-banging thug that never seen it coming.
3: Yeah, Tupac Shakur.
2: Nah, bitch. I'm talking about motherfucking Falco and shit.
3: What? Falco?

0: Oh, shit. Here comes Pac-Man.
1: Hey, Pac-Man. What's up?
2: Me, you bitches. I'm high on crack. Want a freebase?
1: No, Pac-Man. Drugs are bad.
0: Nope. Can't help you, man.